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Now you can hear Randall's Rant with Cornicky in the morning and again at 1240 and 540 with Cubby. 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

0: 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May 15th to 18th, Barrhaven Ribfest and Poutine fires up at Clark Fields Park with ribs, barbecue, poutine, live music, and a full kid zone for the whole family. 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
1: 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All right, you've been briefed. And CHR about the loud music. 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

Randall Moore has a new home in Ottawa. Now you can hear Randall's Rant with Cornicky in the morning and again at 1240 and 540 with Cubby. 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
1: 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Music, news, traffic are just appetizers, right? The main course? 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

has a new home in Ottawa. Now you can hear Randall's Rant with Cornicky in the morning, and again at 12:40 and 5:40 with Cubby. 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
1: In the mood for a girl's night? 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And just won $11,005. 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

I can wait all night. 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
2: What's the

know what it is, man. It just feels like something special. I got my own little theme song to kick things off first thing in the morning. How you doing? Welcome to our Tuesday. Boy, everybody had their fun yesterday with the May the 4th, huh? It's not like I ignored it totally. I made one reference, but happy Cinco de Mayo today, huh? On a Taco Tuesday on top of it. That'll double down in some levels later on today. Nice lucky to add some daylight out there already. We're, what, a month and a half away from the longest day of the year, and then we start losing again. So try to take advantage of as much as daylight as you can. With another mild one on top of it. Hey, it'll be a little windy and stuff later on today. And have a jacket, because we're probably going to have some rain at some point. But hopefully the beginning part as nice as it was yesterday afternoon out there. May, stick around throughout the course of the morning. Tomorrow we got a Rebel Rock Concert Series show. With Bleeker and Texas King 27 Club on York Street. And yeah, it's a school night, but a bunch of you are still keen on getting down there and having some fun with us tomorrow night. So keep listing opportunities for that. See what else I can throw in over the course of the morning, including a 10 a.m. concert announcement that'll involve a little birthday celebration. Tickets will follow immediately thereafter. Oh, look at that. I'm looking right at the clock, and here we are at 5:30.

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3: If you're heading outside, you're going to notice it's kind of mild. The birds know. They're all chirping out there. Yeah, 14 degrees is what it's saying on the thermometer. Now, there's some gusty winds out there right now. They may be picking up to as much as 60K an hour as we ease on into this afternoon. Chance of some showers popping up later this morning, this afternoon. Most likely, it'll be raining by dinner time and some showers continuing overnight. If you like dancing in the rain, it'll be all right, man. We should hit 20 later on.

0: Rebel Rock 101.7, and into another day we go. Boy, there's, this is sad. This really starts getting into some of my favorite time of the year. I find that when I go down to, Kim and I go down to Jamaica and stuff, they don't change their clocks, and you basically have got like 12 and a half hours of daylight each day. So by now, it's always light, and by this time, dinner time, it's getting dark. 6:30 at the latest. But, just a picture sitting down, dropping my line into the ocean and doing some fishing. Not catching anything. Just casting. Sipping on a coffee with some Jamaican rum cream in it. Watching the fishermen go by in the boats give me a little wave. Bringing on another day. The birds are enjoying it out there this morning as well. They were chirping large when I walked outside the house about 4:20 this morning. And looking up into the skies, there was a whole bunch of geese who obviously were straggling and decided to hang out somewhere warm a lot longer than some of the other ones were here. Like hundreds of them that are still in their nice V formations and stuff. So I know they're still on their march home, stopping and dropping for a couple hours at nighttime before heading off wherever they're going. But they're working their way towards you, Quebec, so you got a few more of them geese now officially yours to take care of over the next little while. When I say a while, I'm hoping it's months and months and months, but they'll get fat, have some babies, and by November be turning around and working their way back the other way.
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yeah, man. 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Let me know what's going on in your world. Polly secures the golden wazoo for today, and I hope it makes a better Tuesday than it's Monday. Said Monday was not kind. Let's see what happens today. That was at midnight. Anyways, into another we go, Polly, together, and yeah, let's see if that bird can make things turn around for you. I don't know how, but, you know, you got to put your faith in something. Put it in the golden wazoo. Chris Gagnon with a big old Gator Done Rebellion. Let's do this thing. Yep, John DeMere's tapping in. I got Steve Harding on there just a second or so ago. Renee Schell ends up saying, wow, just saw some big lightning out in Kempville. Environment Canada says there is a possibility of that stuff today. Most of it was probably going to happen this afternoon with the warmer temperatures. But, hey, enjoy the free show. Free's always good. What else you get for free in this life? Wiener on board. Happy to have you there. Mike Stockford, one half of the Brothers Stockford, sharing a shot. The asphalt plant, the quiet before the storm. They'll get ready to start laying that black gold out there. Lisa Bechera. Okay, Lisa's there. She says, let's slurp together. Okay, you got in hand, Lee? You there? Ready? Here we go. Damn, that's good. Eric Larson on board. And La Rock and Roll says, take it easy on this Tuesday. That was good coffee. Dwyer Hill, let me know they made it through another one. So says Steph Russell. Ken McMillan with his text. Lost Villages Brewery in Long Sioux. They have a weekend concert with various bands August 23rd, 24th. Somehow they got the damn truth playing. Our friends from Montreal said it was a blast last year. Have yourself a fun little time out there. August 23rd to 25th. Will LaPointe's on there. I got Pac-Man on board. I ran out of time, so your Metallica will get served up a little later on this morning, my friend. But, hey, I'll get all lit up just before we get to the top.

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1: Good morning. It's a clear drive on the Queensway. Highway 416 looks good northbound and southbound. We're also doing well with Highway 174, and I'm not seeing any issues on our bridges. Introducing the Coleman Snap and Go, the world's first collapsible hard cooler, collapses to one-third its full size and expands in seconds. 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And that's the latest traffic. I'm Antonia Altabonte.
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2: This is the sound from inside the flight deck of a United Airlines 767 on final approach to Newark Airport.
3: United 169, heavy Newark, hello, wind 30015, gust 31, runway 29, clear to land.
4: Clear to land, 29, United 169.
2: This is the sound from inside of a bakery truck driving the New Jersey Turnpike that was struck by the landing gear of that United Airlines 767. The aircraft also apparently struck a light standard. It landed without further incident, but by the time it arrived at the gate, word of the collision had spread to the airport ground crews, who noticed a hole in the side of the aircraft. The National Transportation Safety Board is investigating the incident. The driver was transported to hospital with minor injuries. The National RPSY House Price Index was released yesterday, reflecting

0: with an impressive 12% gain. Victoria showed the steepest decline, coming in at 9% lower than the previous year. Canada has become the first non-European nation to attend the European Political Community Summit. Prime Minister Mark Carney attended the summit in Armenia in order to strengthen transatlantic security, build trade alliances, and support European partners. Discussions focused on the war in Ukraine, regional security, and building strong economic alternatives, decreasing reliance to the United States. European Council President Antonio Costa acknowledged Canada's close cooperation with the European Union, also noting that Canada became the first non-European country to join the EU's Safe Defense Financing Initiative in early 2026. In sports, the Toronto Maple Leafs introduced Leaf legend Matt Sundin to the public. Sundin is joining the team as their new senior executive advisor of hockey operations, and John Chayka was also introduced as the new general manager. Both staffers have their work cut out for them as the team tries to put together the pieces after a disastrous season. From the Skywards News Center, I'm Captain Frank.
1: Oh, yeah, I wasn't bogged down with sports yesterday so much. Just did check on the Jays, 5-1 loss to Tampa Bay. They're a pretty solid team. So, anyways, they'll do it again today, 6:40 p.m. 14 degrees, that's where we're starting things off. Some gusty winds out there, up to like 40K an hour. Might be up to 60K an hour later on. Campbell had some sparks of lightning out there a little while ago. Some of that might be returning later on this morning, even to this afternoon as well. Showers predicted on and off, possibly starting later on. Most likely will stay on, though, overnight tonight, getting down to 5 degrees. Tomorrow, setting ourselves up a little bit damp, but 11 degrees.

0: You know what? I had inside my confusion, man. Definitely trust your own. Don't get into somebody else's. Morning.
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0: Yesterday, in my never-ending attempt to get caught up on things I didn't do in the last couple of years, mentioned last week I was painting the outside of the house, around the garage door, getting that all cleaned up, around the front door, fixing some cladding, and getting all that done. Looks okay. I got to get in and do touch-up. My brother-in-law came by the other day, and he takes a look, and he goes, oh, you painted today? And he looks around, and he goes, oh, you need to touch up here. You need to touch. I wanted to punch him in the back of the head. Oh, he would have stomped me into the ground if I did, but it's like, dude, take a look. Well, like, for the most part, it's good. Yes, I got to get up there and touch up, but immediately it was like putting his finger in places where he's going to touch up here. Okay. I know. But another thing we had is we have one of those coach lights that's like on our cul-de-sac. We don't have street lights. Everybody's got a pole light mounted halfway down their driveway, you know, off to the side. And many people have updated them over the years. Some, they're still looking like it's the same light that's been there since the place was built, like 1978. Anyways, we had some new lights we put up on the house last year to get rid of the coach lights. And they were very modern looking with some frosted glass and everything. Eventually ended up finding something similar and painted up the pole yesterday. It's all black now. It looks good. I ordered one of those dusk till dawn LED lights with a sensor in it. So, you know, I just keep the power going to that thing all the time. So it'll come on and off. I can't believe how much the price has come down. Talk about the price of everything in this world going like through the roof. There's some things like, you know, you can go get yourself a 55-inch TV for about $300 now. That's not a problem. And LED lights, I ended up ordering two of them. And they're, you know, dusk till dawn. They'll come on automatically at nighttime. Anyway, two of these bulbs, again, with a built-in sensor and everything into them, coming into like $14 or something. And I said, well, that is some of my favorite back-engineered alien technology ever. Because I figure once I get one of these bulbs, there's probably a good chance that in my lifetime, I may never have to change it again. Some things have improved. Like, at one point, LED bulbs were a little bit pricier. And then ultimately, what you ended up saving in the amount of energy they used was what paid for them. And the fact that you don't have to change them every year. You don't even have to change them every, like, 10 to 25 years. Get a load of an LED bulb running about 5 hours a day will burn for about 10 to 25 years, a quarter of a century. Run it for 8 hours a day, you're looking at anywhere from 8 to 17 years. I don't know if I'll still be living there, but, yeah, they just don't burn out like old bulbs. They get a little dimmer over time, and some of the cheaper ones may not, you know, may not last, but, you know, you're paying pennies on the dollar for these dang things. But an incandescent bulb, you get 1,000 hours out of it. And there's LEDs lasting up to 50 times longer using a fraction of the electricity. But I don't know if that's a convenience or it just robs me of one of life's simplest handyman wins in this world. Change a bulb, I can do that.
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3: Good morning. It's a clear drive on the Queensway. Highway 416 looks good northbound and southbound. We're also doing well with Highway 174, and I'm not seeing any issues on our bridges. 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And that's the latest traffic. I'm Antonia Altabonte.
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0: Rock 101.7 on this Tuesday morning. I was just looking at the details about the concert announcement at 10 a.m. this morning. Is a good one. Is a good one. And some stubs will start flowing out the door, but I am sworn till secrecy until that point. A few more of you tapping in this morning. I got Woody on board, and good morning to you, sir. Always sending me nice pictures of the sunrise in the morning and out at the EY Center. It does a lot of stuff, gets everything set up in that location, and make sure, you know, all the trade shows and whatever else is going on there is, you know, looking good and the rest of it. But the EY Center, I don't know if you heard this, it's officially going to become the Cohere Center, named after a Toronto-based AI company called Cohere. So, yeah, the place to go for your home shows, job fairs, random boat expos. Now sounds like it might also summarize your meeting and replace your boss. It's an AI company. And so now I guess in future you're going to walk in there and it'll, you know, something will greet you at the door and say, welcome, we've analyzed your browsing history. You're here for the free samples. Head here now.
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15: Rebel Rock Traffic Update.
16: It's still a clear drive on the Queensway. I'm not seeing any problems with Highway 416 northbound and southbound. Highway 174 looks good. I'm just seeing the usual volume starting to build through Cameron, but we're still clear through Jean d'Arc Boulevard. 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
17: The National RPS Waihi House Price Index was released yesterday, reflecting average home values in 13 major markets across Canada. Ottawa Gatineau ranked in line with the national average, showing a 3% decrease in home values year over year in March. The March reading indicated a further drop from the 2% average in the first 2 months of the year. Of the six major markets in decline, Ottawa declined second least, ahead of Vancouver and behind Halifax. The market that showed the greatest increase in March was Quebec City, with an impressive 12% gain. Victoria showed the steepest decline, coming in at 9% lower than the previous year. This is the sound from inside the flight deck of a United Airlines 767 on final approach to Newark Airport.
18: United 169, heavy Newark, hello, wind 3005, gust 31, runway 29, clear to land.
19: Clear to land, 29, United 169.
17: This is the sound from inside of a bakery truck driving the New Jersey Turnpike that was struck by the landing gear of that United Airlines 767. The aircraft also apparently struck a light standard. It landed without further incident, but by the time it arrived at the gate, word of the collision had spread to the airport ground crews, who noticed a hole in the side of the aircraft. The National Transportation Safety Board is investigating the incident. The driver was transported to hospital with minor injuries. Canada has become the first non-European nation to attend the European Political Community Summit. Prime Minister Mark Carney attended the summit in Armenia in order to strengthen transatlantic security, build trade alliances, and support European partners. Discussions focused on the war in Ukraine, regional security, and building strong economic alternatives, decreasing reliance to the United States. European Council President Antonio Costa acknowledged Canada's close cooperation with the European Union, also noting that Canada became the first non-European country to join the EU's Safe Defense Financing Initiative in early 2026. In sports, the Toronto Maple Leafs introduced Leaf legend Matt Sundin to the public. Sundin is joining the team as their new senior executive advisor of hockey operations, and John Chayka was also introduced as the new general manager. Both staffers have their work cut out for them as the team tries to put together the pieces after a disastrous season. From the Skywards News Center, I'm Captain Frank.
0: Jays and Rays at it yesterday in Tampa Bay. They ended up losing a 5-1. They'll be at it again today at 6:40. And right now, 15 degrees out there. Some gusty winds around 40K an hour. But yeah, some clouds off in the distance. Showers may happen this morning. This is what Navarro McKenna says. May happen this morning. Most likely will happen this afternoon. And will probably be hanging around overnight. So showers on and off. We're going to get up to 20 degrees later on. A couple flashes of lightning out there that you guys have been letting me know about this morning. And as far as getting in through the rest of the week goes, looking at 11 tomorrow with some showers. 14 and sun on Thursday. And for the Titans home opener on Friday against the Quebec Capital, possibility of showers, looking at 12 degrees. And you hope you got your ticket, because that building is completely sold out.

0: certainly the clouds north of us here at 2255 St. Laurent Boulevard looking a little gray out there. And, some showers supposed to be later this morning and this afternoon. Who knows? You may get some sooner than later. I'm just passing on the message, man. Who do I got coming on out there? Dan from McCartney's. Good morning. I got Terry Barrett on board in the last couple moments. And Rock and Roll Durand out there, and he says, happy Cinco de Mayo, my friend. And it coincides with a Taco Tuesday. That's not bad, man. Yeah, Cinco de Mayo, May 5th. Misunderstood. It's not Mexico's Independence Day. It marks the day that the Mexican army was victorious over the French at the Battle of Puebla. Outnumbered Mexican forces beat the French, who were a powerhouse at that time. And so, yeah, it became just a simple symbol of resistance and national pride. So yesterday, and you know what? It's funny. They don't celebrate it all over Mexico. It isn't a national holiday or anything. It's actually turned into a bigger thing here in North America. Canada and the States celebrating Mexican culture. Food, music, and drinks. And I know that Mexico's one of those places, if you drop me off there, I'd be just fine. One of those places where there's very little on any Mexican menu that I don't like. I mean, maybe the fish stuff. But from front to back on any menu, lay it down. Come on, let's try it. So yesterday was, of course, Star Wars Day, and May the 4th be with you, a fake holiday about a fictional battle. And today, Cinco de Mayo. A real underdog victory that sounds like it should be a movie.
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3: Oh, the Queensway eastbound. I'm just starting to see the usual volume from Highway 416 to Green Bank. West Bend is all clear. Highway 416 looks good in both directions. Highway 174 westbound slows through Cameron Street, and we're still looking good over our bridges. 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Details online. And that's the latest traffic. I'm Antonia Altabonte.
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0: look at that. It's like I can't tell time for some reason. Looking at things. I'll get us up close to 7 o'clock. As close as I can in the next couple of minutes. An opportunity to get you to come out and have some fun tomorrow night, coming up after 7. Bleeker, along with Texas King and a Rebel Rock Concert Series show. Thank you, Burke Sheet Metal. And thank you, Top Hat Home Comfort Services, coming on board once again and helping us present and sponsor these shows. Not the only one that you're getting tickets for this week. Royal Tusk with Double Experience in a Space Between May 16th at Club Saw. Up for grabs as well. And as mentioned earlier here on Corner Key in the Morning, 10 a.m. this morning, I'm just getting all the details together and looking at exactly who it is and what they're up to that's going to be coming to a local venue in the summer months. That's all I can tell you about at this point. It's going to definitely happen in the summer. Though it isn't going to be like a last-minute thing, get you out on midnight this week. And it also won't be on a school night. It'll be a Friday night. I just wish I could tell you now. It's just not going to work that way. Have the number handy, 730-1144. I had so little sports and stuff to watch yesterday. I ended up catching up on, after this weekend where it was nonstop hockey and playoffs. And now, of course, we're going to be getting back into it. But a lull last night with only the Jays to be checking out. And even Kim and I discussing yesterday briefly about how the Habs are taking on Buffalo. And I kind of wish somebody else was, taking on Buffalo right now. Because after that really cool scene of them singing our anthem as loud, as proud as they possibly could have done when the microphone failed last week. And it was just like, man, see, you can't be mad at all you Americans. It was a very cool moment. And for that alone, it was like, I'd like to cut them some slack. But unfortunately, it's the Habs you're playing, so we got to stick to home. I just hope there's no booing of the American anthem. And I tell you, if the mic goes down in Montreal, I hope they sing the American anthem and make good on that little gift last week.
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14: Rebel Rock Traffic Update.
15: On the Queensway eastbound, I'm just seeing volume from Highway 416 to Woodruff. Queensway westbound looks good. Highway 174 westbound, we're starting to get the usual volume now through Jeanne d'Arc Boulevard, and I'm not seeing any problems with Highway 416. City streets are also just filling in. Air North is flying direct from Toronto to Whitehorse or Yellowknife. Catch the midnight sun or marvel at the Northern Lights. No matter where you go, the bucket list trip is a true northern wonder. FlyAirNorth.com. And that's the latest traffic. I'm Antonia Altabonte.
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16: Canada has become the first non-European nation to attend the European Political Community Summit. Prime Minister Mark Carney attended the summit in Armenia in order to strengthen transatlantic security, build trade alliances, and support European partners. Discussions focused on the war in Ukraine, regional security, and building strong economic alternatives, decreasing reliance to the United States. European Council President Antonio Costa acknowledged Canada's close cooperation with the European Union, also noting that Canada became the first non-European country to join the EU's Safe Defense Financing Initiative in early 2026. The National RPS Waihi House Price Index was released yesterday, reflecting average home values in 13 major markets across Canada. Ottawa-Gatineau ranked in line with the national average, showing a 3% decrease in home values year over year in March. The March reading indicated a further drop from the 2% average in the first 2 months of the year. Of the six major markets in decline, Ottawa declined second least, ahead of Vancouver and behind Halifax. The market that showed the greatest increase in March was Quebec City, with an impressive 12% gain. Victoria showed the steepest decline, coming in at 9% lower than the previous year. This is the sound from inside the flight deck of a United Airlines 767 on final approach to Newark Airport.
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18: Clear to land, 29, United 169.
16: This is the sound from inside of a bakery truck driving the New Jersey Turnpike that was struck by the landing gear of that United Airlines 767. The aircraft also apparently

0: also introduced as the new general manager. Both staffers have their work cut out for them as the team tries to put together the pieces after a disastrous season. From the Skywards News Center, I'm Captain Frank.
1: Yeah, and their not-so-so great season continues on. Tampa Bay Rays beat the Toronto Blue Jays 5-1 yesterday. Anyways, Jays and Rays back at it in Tampa at 6:40 tonight. By the way, I have just the real short. It's almost worth the 23 seconds of your life if you go to our fans of Rebel Rock 101.7 Facebook page. I got the from Associated Press just the quick video from inside that truck that got hit by the plane yesterday. Talk about lucky, man. Anyways, you watch a regular day suddenly end up on its side, no matter, just like that. It's crazy. 15 degrees, that's where we are right now. Some gusty winds up to like 40K an hour now. May get up to 60 later on. There is a possibility of showers. They said this morning, mostly early this afternoon. And then risk a thunderstorm possibly this afternoon as well. A couple of flashes of lightning this morning out near Kempville. Anyways, 20 degrees is the expected high later on today. Some of those showers may, in fact, linger overnight and carry into tomorrow. Looking at a high of 11 degrees. I think my car said it was 22 yesterday. Anyhow, we'll enjoy most of it out there tonight.

0: they haven't done anything to dispel the rumors that, in fact, Greta Van Fleet may be done. They actually posted on their social media sites the other day, thanks for the wild ride. A little bit cryptic, but fans are now thinking, uh-oh, what, have they actually broken up? I know Jake's, one of the two bros, has started his own little band, and there was like, oh, no, it's not the end of us or anything like that. I just wanted to do some stuff onto the side. But, yeah, whether that's setting us up for something coming in the future, who knows? But, hey, the wild rides don't always last the longest, you know what I mean? The brightest flame burns the quickest. And we'd like to get you in tomorrow night to go check out Bleeker and their Great Unknown Tour with Texas King. And it's like, hey, when can we get you? Well, you got us on a school night. That's like, okay, our listeners know how to party. They know how to come on out and have a good time. Head on down the highway and join us at the 27 Club tomorrow night. Oh, you'll get home and you'll have enough sleep. You'll get some sleep and then you can have a nap when you get home on Thursday if you need to. You'll be in fine form once you get into the weekend after that. Okay? So on a school night to get you out. Now, Cubby and I have been giving away a bunch of tickets the last couple of weeks. And, you know, we always try to give you some trivia questions and that kind of stuff. Because, you know, you want the fans to get in. So here's the deal. If you would like to go tomorrow night and like to get in there, I'm going to make it easy for you. And I've been using a lot of the tools in the garage, and as I look over, and I'm like, okay, so we're going to be at the 27. Sorry, at the 27 Club is where we're going to be. I was thinking we were going to be at Club Saw. 27 Club. Tomorrow night. Want to head on down the highway to go check out Bleeker? You may not have to go that far. Just text me right now, 730-1144. Anything you want. All right, I'm leaving it entirely. You can send me a picture. You can send me a joke. You can, whatever it is you'd like. But if you want to get in tomorrow night, just make sure you text me in the next couple moments. I'll go take a look for my wheel of stuff, and we'll give it a huck in a couple minutes.
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4: On the Queensway eastbound, I'm just seeing volume from Highway 416 to Woodruff. Queensway westbound looks good. Highway 174 westbound, we're starting to get the usual volume now through Jean d'Arc Boulevard, and I'm not seeing any problems with Highway 416. City streets are also just filling in. Air North is flying direct from Toronto to Whitehorse or Yellowknife. Catch the midnight sun or marvel at the Northern Lights. No matter where you go, the bucket list trip is a true northern wonder. FlyAirNorth.com. And that's the latest traffic. I'm Antonia Altabonte.

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0: Rebel Rock 1017, and happy Cinco de Mayo, and of course with Star Wars Day yesterday, and how many times you heard May the 4th be with you. But get a load of this. How ingrained Star Wars is in multiple generations now, with the original, of course, in 1977. Nielsen data in the States, they keep track of, you know, what people are watching on TV, said that U.S. viewers alone consumed 33 billion minutes of Star Wars content across streaming and regular TV in 2025. That's the equivalent to 550 million hours of various Star Wars stuff. Films dominated at 44%, live action at about 40%, and some animated stuff just around 15.5%. And A New Hope ranked as the most watched title. Phantom Menace and Rogue One coming in number 2 and 3. There you go. There's some stats released late yesterday. It was only 2 years ago that Kim finally knew what a Chewie was. Ended up making her watch her first Star Wars movie. I can understand, you know, if you're young, it's like you never saw any of them. No. Didn't know what a Millennial Falcon was. She knew Darth Vader and, you know, Han Solo and stuff, but the rest of it, what's a Chewie? That's all I remember her asking me. What? How did we ever end up together? Oh, I know. It was love. Heading on down the highway. Hopefully you won't have to go too far to get yourself in tomorrow night. 27 Club with Texas King. And these guys you're listening to in the background right now, Balika. And you just, look, if you wanted to get in on the show, and I know it's a school night, all you had to do was text me something. All right? I got a little bit of everything. There's somebody's shoe. There's a copy. There's the dashboard of the car. There's a... Just a good morning. Somebody said they want to hang out with me. Woody just wanted to hang out with me. And let's see what we got. Melissa wanted tickets, but then she realized she had won them back in February, so she'll be there tomorrow. So I took her out of the running. And congratulations. A big old wheel of stuff lands on Silvio Yorgo. Hey, Silvio Yorgo, going to go down to 27 Club. Enjoy Bleaker tomorrow night in a Rebel Rock Concert Series show.
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17: Rebel Rock Traffic Update.
18: On the Queensway eastbound, we're dealing with volume from Highway 416 to Woodruff. Westbound looks good. I'm just seeing some slowdowns starting to build through Nicholas. Highway 174 westbound, the usual stop and go through Cameron and now Jean d'Arc Boulevard. Other than that, we're just starting to get some light volume on the Champlain and McDonald Cartier Bridge headed in towards Ottawa. This summer, Porter Airlines can fly you nonstop to 22 destinations from Ottawa Airport. 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And that's the latest traffic. I'm Antonia Altabonte.
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19: This is the sound from inside the flight deck of a United Airlines 767 on final approach to Newark Airport.
20: United 169, heavy Newark, hello, wind 30015, gust 31, runway 29, clear to land.
21: Clear to land, 29, United 169.
19: This is the sound from inside of a bakery truck driving the New Jersey Turnpike that was struck by the landing gear of that United Airlines 767. The aircraft also apparently struck a light standard. It landed without further incident, but by the time it arrived at the gate, word of the collision had spread to the airport ground crews, who noticed a hole in the side of the aircraft. The National Transportation Safety Board is investigating the incident. The driver was transported to hospital with minor injuries. The National RPS Waihi House Price Index was released yesterday, reflecting average home values in 13 major markets across Canada. Ottawa Gatineau ranked in line with the national average, showing a 3% decrease in home values year over year in March. The March reading indicated a further drop from the 2% average in the first 2 months of the year. Of the six major markets in decline, Ottawa declined second least, ahead of Vancouver and behind Halifax. The market that showed the greatest increase in March was Quebec City, with an impressive 12% gain. Victoria showed the steepest decline, coming in at 9% lower than the previous year. Canada has become the first non-European nation to attend the European Political Community Summit. Prime Minister Mark Carney attended the summit in Armenia in order to strengthen transatlantic security, build trade alliances, and support European partners. Discussions focused on the war in Ukraine, regional security, and building strong economic alternatives, decreasing reliance to the United States. European Council President Antonio Costa acknowledged Canada's close cooperation with the European Union, also noting that Canada became the first non-European country to join the EU's Safe Defense Financing Initiative in early 2026. In sports, the Toronto Maple Leafs introduced Leaf legend Matt Sundin to the public. Sundin is joining the team as their new senior executive advisor of hockey operations, and John Chayka was also introduced as the new general manager. Both staffers have their work cut out for them as the team tries to put together the pieces after a disastrous season. From the Skywards News Center, I'm Captain Frank.
0: And the Jays still looking for some sort of consistency out there, man. Anyways, dropping yesterday 5-1 to Tampa Bay. They got a couple more against them tonight at 6:40 p.m. And here at 2255 St. Laurent Boulevard, it all depends on which way I'm looking. If I look south, it doesn't look like it's going to be a bad day. If I look north towards Quebec, it looks like, man, you guys getting thunderstorms over there already? There is a chance of showers throughout the day. Just, you know, they're supposed to come and go, basically. But I expect them this afternoon and maybe lingering overnight into tomorrow. Starting off at 16 right now. Gusty winds up to 40K. They may get up to 60 a little later on. So that'll put a breeze up your skirt. And then we're looking at 20 for the expected high later on. Not bad for heading down the Internet Superhighway in about 7-8 minutes.

0: 7:44 and right around this time every day, I look ahead down the internet superhighway and share with you some of the goofier things that I've come across in this world. You know, if you're going to ask somebody you're dating to marry you, I don't know about doing it on a Jumbotron. There's been a couple people that have faced some rejection in the last little while, and a Red Sox fan named Douglas, the latest to go down in flames. Public rejection when his girlfriend Sarah turned him down at Fenway Park on Sunday. Only 35,000 people there to witness the guy's humiliation. Anyways, he had coordinated with Fenway officials for the Jumbotron proposal stunt. And then, of course, when he was up there, she shook her head no. Watch Fenway go silent for a moment. Nothing like getting shot down in flames in front of 35,000 people. Anyhow, to Florida we go. And a couple facing felony charges, and I don't think they should, but they're facing charges after destroying a neighbor's drone that ended up crashing in their backyard. Apparently this guy was flying his DJI Mini 3 Pro drone Saturday, lost communication with it, and ended up going down. Checks his GPS, finds out, well, it's in a neighbor's backyard, goes and knocks on the door. Lady comes to the door, and he says, oh, by the way, you got my drone. She goes, you don't have a drone anymore. Apparently, they took it and threw it in their fire pit, experiencing ongoing drone issues in their neighborhood, so they decided they landed in their yard. It was theirs. They were going to destroy it. Well, apparently, they're not allowed to do that. It's a felony since the drone's value exceeded $1,000 and they've both been charged. That doesn't seem right in this state. You can shoot somebody that comes to your door, but you can't burn their drone in your fire pit. And Jeff Bezos. Oh, man, I feel sorry for the guy. He should have measured it ahead of time. Apparently, he's reportedly selling his $500 million super yacht because it's too big. I mean, this was a famous boat when it came out a couple years ago. Kourou is its name. Says operational difficulties related to its enormous dimensions. It's 417 feet long. And he now says after 4 years of owning it, it's just too big. $75 million a year for a support ship to keep up with the big ship. And it's got everything, glass bottom pool, a couple jacuzzis, a helipad, enough room for 18 guests. And yeah, now he's trying to get rid of it. Apparently, Monaco denied entry during the Grand Prix event, and the lagoons around Venice are just not deep enough for Jeff Bezos' boat.
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2: On the Queensway eastbound, expect volume from Moody to Wedge Ruff. Westbound slows from the split to Nicholas. Highway 174 westbound volume through Jean d'Arc Boulevard. And I'm not seeing any major issues on our bridges, just some slowdowns over the Champlain and McDonald Cartier headed in towards Ottawa. 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
11: James Bond is back, and wherever he drops in, it can mean only one thing.
12: Trouble!
11: This is the Bond Adventure with more excitement, more action, more danger, and more. Much more. Roger Moore as James Bond 007.

0: James Bond movies, you got to figure. I mean, I love Sean Connery as James Bond. Roger Moore, I found those in the 70s to be the cheesiest of all, but that movie, Live and Let Die, one of my absolute favorite James Bond flicks. Just enough of the goofy cheesiness about the whole thing. And, of course, there's a whole bunch of scenes filmed in Jamaica down there. Three of the movies over the years, Dr. No, in 1962, 2021's No Time to Die, and Live and Let Die in 1973. Large portions of that filmed down in Jamaica. And, of course, Goldeneye down there, which was Ian Fleming's house. He wrote all 13 original James Bond stories at that location. But, yeah, when I watched that movie, there's a few places I've been down there so often, and Kim recognizes a few of them as well. But certainly in Montego Bay over at Gunpoint Wharf. Green Grotto Caves, that was something I saw early on. Foulmouth Lagoon, Kananga's place. His underground lair also shown over at Runaway Bay. There's caves over there. And every time on our way over to Negril, we end up crossing the Johnsontown Bridge in Lucy. And, yeah, a lot of it's changed since I long for those days where they show the open scenes just driving on the coastal highway and there's only a handful of cars. Now it's loaded up like the 401.
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17: On the Queensway westbound, it looks like we're dealing with a crash just before you hit the split. And after Innes Road, expect delays from Innes to about Nicholas. The Queensway eastbound slows from Moody to Woodruff. And Highway 174 westbound, you will find volume through Jean d'Arc Boulevard. We're also just dealing with slowdowns over the McDonald Cartier and Champlain Bridge headed in towards Ottawa. Looking for a little excitement? Raft the Ottawa River with Wilderness Tours. All the excitement you can handle from mile to mile, ages 5 and up, wildernesstours.com. And that's the latest traffic. I'm Antonia Altabonte.
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18: The National RPS Waihi House Price Index was released yesterday, reflecting average home values in 13 major markets across Canada. Ottawa Gatineau ranked in line with the national average, showing a 3% decrease in home values year over year in March. The March reading indicated a further drop from the 2% average in the first 2 months of the year. Of the six major markets in decline, Ottawa declined second least, ahead of Vancouver and behind Halifax. The market that showed the greatest increase in March was Quebec City, with an impressive 12% gain. Victoria showed the steepest decline, coming in at 9% lower than the previous year. This is the sound from inside the flight deck of a United Airlines 767 on final approach to Newark Airport.
19: United 169, heavy Newark, hello, wind 30015, gust 31, runway 29, clear to land.
20: Clear to land, 29, United 169.
18: This is the sound from inside of a bakery truck driving the New Jersey Turnpike that was struck by the landing gear of that United Airlines 767. The aircraft also apparently struck a light standard. It landed without further incident, but by the time it arrived at the gate, word of the collision had spread to the airport ground crews, who noticed a hole in the side of the aircraft. The National Transportation Safety Board is investigating the incident. The driver was transported to hospital with minor injuries. Canada has become the first non-European nation to attend the European Political Community Summit. Prime Minister Mark Carney attended the summit in Armenia in order to strengthen transatlantic security, build trade alliances, and support European partners. Discussions focused on the war in Ukraine, regional security, and building strong economic alternatives, decreasing reliance to the United States. European

0: After a disastrous season. From the Skywards News Center, I'm Captain Frank.
1: Yeah, and some NHL action yesterday. Hurricane over the Flyers in OT 3-2. So Carolina leading their second series 2-0. Golden Knights over the Ducks 3-1. So they're up 1-0. And tonight, Avalanche and Wild going at it. Colorado leading that series 1-0. And the Habs and the Sabres still waiting for that one tomorrow night, 7 p.m. They'll get caught up to all the other teams. 16 degrees is where we are right now. 20 later on. And, yeah, it's kind of nice out there. Windy, though, 40K an hour now, getting up to 60 as we go through the morning. Still the same deal. I look north of here. It looks like it's real crappy. And I look to the south, and it's not all that bad. So you might see some rain as we ease on through the day today. Certainly this afternoon into this evening, good chance of some showers, getting down to 5 degrees. And we'll be looking at 11 with some rain on our hump day.

0: you go, Nate. I told you at 5:55 this morning I didn't have time then, but I'd serve you up some Metallica into your breakfast cereal, and there it is. Dropped right in. You know, I can honestly say that going on a cruise, if it showed up free to me, I think I'd try it, but it's not exactly on my bucket list. And only because I've heard mixed reviews over the years. People that I've known that gone on cruise, I know some people that go on cruises, you know, once a year, sometimes twice a year, swear by it. They wouldn't think of any other way. They have a blast. They get into meeting all the people and hanging out and getting involved in all the activities that go on a cruise ship. All the shows and all the free food and the booze and oh boy. And meanwhile, I'm sitting there going, but you're going to drop me off at a port somewhere? I got to be back on the boat in 5 or 6 hours. And then there's all this activity going on around me that I can't get away from. And I've asked Kim, who's been on one, I said, but would I be able to go, like, find somewhere to disappear on the boat? Like, to hang out just by myself quietly? She goes, yeah, it's hard. You know, you see enough videos of fisticuffs and some crazy stuff that breaks out on some of these carnival cruises and stuff. I'm like, no way, man. That's not my idea of fun. People fighting over lounge chairs and stuff. And of course, during COVID, you saw those cruise ships that were all sort of forbidden from anchor or from, you know, pulling into any port anywhere. And man, some of these people stuck on that boat for a month. I would hate that. And in many cases, being stuck in their cabins. And here we are, got the same thing going on again. The MV Hondius. The outbreak you heard on the ship, the Polar Expedition cruise that's going on, still stuck off Cape Verde. And authorities will not let it dock. About 150 passengers and crew basically quarantined on board. And, three passengers have died so far. They're calling it the Hata virus, I guess is what it is. 6 to 7 suspected cases right now. One person's in ICU in South Africa. A couple of crew members are showing symptoms. And this is a weird thing. Apparently, it's very rare to be transferred from person to person. It's a rodent-borne virus, with most people getting it from inhaling dust contaminated with mouse poops. They don't think it was on the boat. They don't know where it happened, but somewhere they were across an area where there was plenty of rat poop dust floating in the air, and they figured that's how they got it. Because although it can spread person to person, that's very rare. So who knows when they'll finally be able to get on land, but just another example of, well, I don't need to ever go on a cruise.
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2: On the Queensway westbound, it looks like we're dealing with a crash just before you hit the split. And after Innes Road, expect delays from Innes to about Nicholas. The Queensway eastbound slows from Moody to Woodruff. And Highway 174 westbound, you will find volume through Jean d'Arc Boulevard. We're also just dealing with slowdowns over the McDonald Cartier and Champlain Bridge headed in towards Ottawa. Looking for a little excitement? Route the Ottawa River with Wilderness Tours. All the excitement you can handle from mile to mile, ages 5 and up, wildernesstours.com. And that's the latest traffic. I'm Antonia Altabonte.
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0: 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I can't believe it.
1: Yes, I'm a Pegasus, famous creature of myth, and yes, I am real. 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
1: I, too, was talking about that, so, you know, believe it, because, wow, what a big jackpot. 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

0: isn't exactly white hot out there right now. 16 degrees. I'm seeing the trees blowing around pretty good up there. And, yeah, just a chance of getting some showers today. We were expecting a little bit more sunshine than this one. We'll see how it goes as we get on through it. I won't be here tomorrow. Cub Carson's going to be filling in for me, and he's going to have some good stuff for you. It'll be a Jackpot Radio Day, and he's also going to have a pair of tickets to the concert that I haven't told you about yet, because you're going to have to wait till 10 a.m. this morning. But another hot ticket coming to town this summer, and we'd love to get you in on an opportunity to beat the box office coming up at 10 a.m. this morning. And yeah, I always like to leave Cubby a little something-something when I'm not here, so he'll have a pair of those mystery stubs for you tomorrow as well.
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13: Rebel Rock Traffic Update.
14: On the Queensway eastbound, we're stop and go from Moody to Bronson. The Queensway westbound also slows from about Hunt Club to Nicholas, and the crash near Innes has fully cleared. Highway 174 westbound, stop and go through Jean d'Arc Boulevard. We're also slow over the McDonald Cartier and Champlain Bridge in towards Ottawa. 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And that's the latest traffic. I'm Antonia Altabonte.
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15: Canada has become the first non-European nation to attend the European Political Community Summit. Prime Minister Mark Carney attended the summit in Armenia in order to strengthen transatlantic security, build trade alliances, and support European partners. Discussions focused on the war in Ukraine, regional security, and building strong economic alternatives, decreasing reliance to the United States. European Council President Antonio Costa acknowledged Canada's close cooperation with the European Union, also noting that Canada became the first non-European country to join the EU's Safe Defense Financing Initiative in early 2026. The National RPS Waihi House Price Index was released yesterday, reflecting average home values in 13 major markets across Canada. Ottawa-Gatineau ranked in line with the national average, showing a 3% decrease in home values year over year in March. The March reading indicated a further drop from the 2% average in the first 2 months of the year. Of the six major markets in decline, Ottawa declined second least, ahead of Vancouver and behind Halifax. The market that showed the greatest increase in March was Quebec City, with an impressive 12% gain. Victoria showed the steepest decline, coming in at 9% lower than the previous year. This is the sound from inside the flight deck of a United Airlines 767 on final approach to Newark Airport.
16: United 169, heavy Newark, hello, wind 30015, gust 31, runway 29, clear to land.
17: Clear to land, 29, United 169.
15: This is the sound from inside of a bakery truck driving the New Jersey Turnpike that was struck by the landing gear of that United Airlines 767. The aircraft also apparently struck a light standard. It landed without further incident, but by the time it arrived at the gate, word of the collision had spread to the airport ground crews, who noticed a hole in the side of the aircraft. The National Transportation Safety Board is investigating the incident. The driver was transported to hospital with minor injuries. In sports, the Toronto Maple Leafs introduced Leaf legend Matt Sundin to the public. Sundin is joining the team as their new senior executive advisor of hockey operations, and John Chayka was also introduced as the new general manager. Both staffers have their work cut out for them as the team tries to put together the pieces after a disastrous season. From the Skywards News Center, I'm Captain Frank.
0: Well, the Hurricanes now lead their series 2-0. 3-2 win over the Flyers yesterday. Golden Knights won theirs against the Ducks 3-1, so they're leading theirs 1-0. Wild and Avalanche tonight, and we're waiting for the Habs and the Sabres to kick it off tomorrow. Jays lost theirs 5-1 in Tampa. They'll be playing the Rays again today at around 6:40. Forecast like this, 16 right now. It looks crappy out there right now. Looks like it's going to rain any minute, but... wasn't supposed to rain till later on this morning. Possible showers, and then this afternoon, possible showers. That might lead into some overnight showers. And you might wake up tomorrow with showers at around 11 degrees. So that's the high for tomorrow. Thursday, the sun will be back out there. Anyways, blowing pretty good out there. Winds up to 50K an hour, and we're getting up to 20 before it's all done.

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0: It is the Rebel Rock 101.7. I'm the hip for you. It's Kornacki hanging out with you on this Tuesday. He's on our way through work week. And, you know, it'll only be a matter of time if you haven't gone away on your vacation yet that you'll be making plans for the future. God knows how much flights are going to cost at the end of the year, the price of fuel out there. They're already telling you the, it's bad enough for you and I at the pumps, but aviation fuel's gone up like 50%. And since, you know, the fuel that a plane flies with is, you know, 30%, 40% of, you know, the overall cost of getting it in the air. It's now 60%. There's airlines that are canceling flights that aren't necessarily full. They're raising prices on you. And at some point, you're like, how do I win in all this? Well, I tell you, and I have yet to fly on Porter Airlines. From everything I've heard, Porter is WestJet 15 years ago. When WestJet was a great airline, you actually enjoyed getting on and off their plane. They smiled at you when you came in. They used to have a bunch of bonus stuff. And they've sang me happy birthday at the gate. And I got a feeling Porter's a little like this. Now, they got these beautiful Embraer 195 planes. And, of course, Ground Zero is right here in Ottawa, that big old hangar out at the airport. And they have the largest Embraer 195 fleet in the world. And one of the most modern fleets in the world. They got over 50 of those single-aisle jets that are flying out there. And the beautiful thing about, you know, getting out of Ottawa, it's getting a little easier to get wherever it is you want to go. And, you know, Costa Rica, they started flying down there this year in December. And it's like, oh, one of these days, going to get down there. And, you know, it's such a flying's such a pain, and you pay enough for it. You might as well have it be comfortable and be treated right when you're on there. Well, they've announced some new locations. Well, they're going to be flying to Windsor out of here, making that a little bit easier. But a couple of more locations down south, if you're going to be planning, looking at the end of the year. Los Cabos in Mexico. Adding Aruba to it. That on top of Nassau, Bahamas, down to Fort Myers in Miami. So you got Los Cabos. You also got Cancun. And yay, hey, been waiting for it. Montego Bay. Twice a week service starting November 25th of this year or so. No idea when to get down, but hey, if you're going to pay top shelf for any flight you got to get out there, you might as well go with an airline that looks like it's actually happy to have you on board.
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2: On the Queensway eastbound, we're stop and go from Moody to Bronson. The Queensway westbound also slows from about Hunt Club to Nicholas, and the crash near Innes has fully cleared. Highway 174 westbound, stop and go through Jean d'Arc Boulevard. We're also slow over the McDonald Cartier and Champlain Bridge in towards Ottawa. 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

0: Rebel Rock 101.7. Johnny sent me a note a few moments ago. He says, I have you haven't been on Porter yet. Apparently, he takes him to Toronto fairly frequently. He says, yeah, they know how to treat you. It's old school. A smile when you get on, a smile in the air, and, hey, would you like a drink? It isn't somebody coming down the aisle once in a four-hour flight offering you a Coca-Cola. Hey, can I have a can of Coke? And no, they give you half a glass of Coke. Oh, you'll come back. And I remember asking that of an Air Canada flight attendant one time. Can I have a whole can? And she goes, sir, I need to make sure everybody on the plane has some first. You have to wait till I come back. And then she never came back. I thought she was Air Canada's original employee, too, when I met her. Anyways. There you go, Johnny. Taking your flight on the way to TO to take care of business. Good to get you there and get you back. Anyways, they paid me nothing for that plug. I'm just giving them some love, and I'm going to give you 50 minutes of a Rebel Rock ride starting when I hit this here button.
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1: Actually, it was supposed to hold off till a little later on this morning, and then certainly this afternoon we'll see it. But yeah, the day looks so much more promising at 5:30 this morning as the sun was coming up. 50-minute Rebel Rock Ride. Some 3 days gray ZZ Top due up after this guy, who happened to be the very first interview I ever did in radio. It's Gowan on Rebel.

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most times right around now I'm saying, bye-bye, I'm out of here for today, I'll see you tomorrow. But here's the deal, I'm going to stick around actually for a while longer. At least today. Cub's going to be in here for me tomorrow morning. But look, at 10 a.m. this morning, I got some real news for you. It's another concert announcement and an opportunity to score some tickets before they go on sale to anybody. I have a feeling you guys are going to be all real happy about this show. But listen, I can't say nothing until 10 a.m. So listen, we'll keep going with the 50-minute Rebel Rock Ride. Make sure you're back here in about a half an hour's time, and maybe you'll scoop up the first pair of tickets before anybody else.

First of all, wow. I guess that's a boogie, the life we love to live. And the second one, that's easy. That's all the many more things we have to give. And remember, the third one is the rhythm, and it's still strange yet. And that's just a preview of the things you're gonna get. Yeah.

0: 7.
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1: Well, looky there. I was sworn to secrecy until 10 a.m. this morning, and I am happy to have you on the other side to tell you about this one. The Hard Rock Live Ottawa will be celebrating its one-year anniversary, and they're bringing in a band that's basically part of this country's DNA. Coming up live at the Hard Rock Live, July 3rd, Our Lady Peace. Yeah, and this is one of those shows where, like, halfway you realize, okay, I know every song, Clumsy and Superman's Dead and Somewhere Out There and 4 a.m., and it just keeps going and going. And Rain Maida, of course, and the guys have been doing this for nearly 30 years now, millions of albums sold, a stack of Junos, and they're still one of the best live rock bands you will see anywhere. And Hard Rock Live, perfect room for it. The sound is great, the vibe is great, and there's not a bad spot in the house. Now, here's the deal. Tickets are going on as a pre-sale Thursday morning at 10 a.m. until 10 p.m. at night. You can go to Ticketmaster.ca and use the word Pulse, P-U-L-S-E. 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But listen, we love hooking you up before anybody else. You don't have to wait. I got a pair of tickets right now to get you into this show. Our Lady Peace, July 3rd at the Hard Rock Live in Ottawa, 730-1144. Text me, OLP for me. We'll know you want in. We'll spin the wheel. We'll hook one of you up. Keep listening to Cub Carson for your next pair.
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1: What's your name?
2: 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Two G's in a four-letter word. My parents were even cheap with letters.
1: Greg? Greg Beharrell?
2: Unfortunately, yes.
1: Oh, come on. The best in the West.
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0: 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Okay, I have a question. What was your worst breakup?
1: My worst breakup?
0: Yeah.
1: Girlfriend-wise?
0: Well, yeah, sure. Girlfriend, boyfriend, a partner. I assume you haven't dated a burrito.
1: When I got caught visiting one girlfriend, had a motorcycle accident, my other girlfriend showed up. And so they're both at the same time.
0: Wait, hold on. You had two girlfriends, you were in an accident, and then both of them showed up to the hospital to check on you at the same time?
1: Yeah.
0: Wow. If this was Young and the Restless, we'd get dramatic music and awkward staring right about now.
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0: Ottawa's best rock, Rebel Rock 101.7. It's the Greg B. Harrell Show. Okay, let me ask the question then. How much do bands and artists pay to have items made for the merch table? I can tell you. Okay, so a hoodie, that's going to cost a band about $12 to make. T-shirts, band's going to pay about $7 each to make those. Hats, those cost $3.50 to make. Beanies, $6. A tote, $3.50. Messenger bags, backpacks, bands are spending $14 to make those. And stickers, that's going to cost a band about 40 cents for each sticker. Probably a little more if they get the googly eyes.
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1: 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The Spicoli is strong in this one.
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1: Callum, how many mothers do you have?
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1: I have at least four.
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1: Yes. 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

0: 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It's the Greg B. Harrell Show. You know, if there's one thing that people are always saying to me, it's, Greg, what's it like having your show on the air? Well, it's not just my show that's on the air. All of me is floaty. Another thing people are saying to me is, Greg B. Harrell, you don't have enough news from Fresno on your radio show. And you're thinking, Greg, why would I care what's going on in Fresno? Well, Fresno is a magical place, as we're about to find out when we listen to another actual clip from the Fresno Television News. Your vacation destination when your budget is low. 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

0: 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You've reached the Greg Beharrell Show. Your dreams have come true. What a glorious day. Methinks even the heavens not know such wonder.
1: Hello, is that Greg?
0: Yes, it is, but keep it to yourself.
1: I think you should lay off the stoners, man. I think you're a closet stoner.
0: Closet stoner, Tuesdays this fall on the CW. So what's up with you?
1: That's all I got.
0: That's it?
1: Short-term memory loss.
0: Oh, hey, you should be a writer on Closet Stoner.
1: But you're entertaining. You're the best DJ out there, really.
0: Will you call me back and tell me that again when you forget that you told me?
1: Craig O'Brien is my favorite.
0: I'm going to make that the new intro for my show.
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It's the Greg B. Harrell Show. Last hour, we were talking about what the most profitable merch table items are for bands and artists. All right, well, what's the least profitable band merch item? You'll never guess. I'm just going to tell you. Messenger bags. Yeah, apparently they don't make a lot of profit compared to other items. Neither do tank tops or embroidered beanies. I mean, if you're in a band, you're still going to double your money on those items, but it's nowhere near what stickers, patches, and magnets make in profit. Isn't that weird? Oh, and also, stickers and patches and magnets, oh my!

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1: What are you up to?
2: Nothing, just playing video games.
1: What system?
2: PS2, man.
1: PS2?
2: PS2.
1: Where are you calling from, 2001?
2: Yeah.
1: What games?
2: Off-roading games.
1: Off-roading game, what is that?
2: Off-roading game, Gran Torino.
1: Gran Torino. What, do you play as Clint Eastwood?
2: Maybe, I don't know.
1: Gran Torino is a movie.
2: Yeah, I know, but it's a video game too.
1: Gran Turismo.
2: Yay, okay.
1: Oh dear. But I understand your pain. 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
2: What I don't like is when you have to wait for the game to load. I think that you just said that.
1: This is worse than PlayStation 2 cutscenes.
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0: Rebel Rock 101.7. It's the Greg B. Harrell Show. You know, if you're like me, then you also believe you can use peanut butter to get gum out of your hair, but not the other way around. They need to work on that technology. But also, if you're like me, you're busy during the afternoon all week long. If that's the case, there's something very important you're missing. All the great TV that's on during the afternoon. Don't worry, I got your back on this. Here's a sample of what you've missed on afternoon TV.
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2: 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I'll let you go, but I appreciate it.
1: 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That's good enough for me.
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It's the Greg B. Harrell Show. We're going down this weird rabbit hole talking about band merch and how much bands pay to have certain merch items made. This will give you an idea of how they're making dough off the merch table, because, I mean, we all know what we pay to own this stuff. So what about posters? Well, bands pay about $3 each to have those made. Guitar picks, bands are paying 25 cents each for those. Buttons, 19 cents each. Keychain, that's going to cost 87 cents for a band to make. A box set of their music? Bands are going to pay about $20 to have that made. Yeah, it's kind of fitting that they're boxed in financially on those.

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1: Okay, Greg Harold, how do you spell your name?
2: 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My parents were drunk and smudged the birth certificate.
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1: Huh, so they let you drive after hitting your head. No, no, I'm kidding. But of course, I will have to alert the authorities about you. No, I'm kidding again. Thank you for listening. That's very cool. And it marks the only time the word cool has been associated with this show.
0: Thanks. You're pretty good at your job.
1: Wow. Can you please attend my next contract negotiation? But seriously, I appreciate the kind words. You'll have to call in on a regular basis.
0: Okay. All right. Okay, perfect. That's a deal.
1: All right, because these kind of compliments are the only way my ego will satisfy its insatiable hunger.
0: Okay, I will.

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1: Say hello to my girlfriend, Linda.
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0: Linda, I've been talking to your boyfriend. You must be the most patient person in the world.
1: I know, exactly.
0: No, I'm kidding. He's a catch. He'd do so well on a Cosmo quiz.
1: Been listening to you, you're very entertaining. You're witty and comical. And check all those boxes. Check, check, check, check, check, check.
0: Well, boxes is accurate. I am flimsy and packed with junk.
1: Dude, thank you for talking. You are delightful.
0: That's great. You just made me sound like a Ferrero Rocher.
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11: No way. 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
12: I, too, was talking about that. 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

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It's the Greg B. Harrell Show. Let me ask you a question. Which country supports local music best? You're never going to guess. I'm just going to tell you. Italy. Yeah, last year in Italy, every top 20 album and every top 10 single were from local artists. Oh, wow. 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They do so much right in Italy.

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1: I was just wanted to share some of my thoughts for the day with you.
0: Uh-oh. How dark are we going to get on a scale of Smith's albums?
1: Not that dark. Just rain related.
0: You have thoughts about rain. All right, here we go.
1: So we're always tired when it rains, and sometimes it's harder to hear people. And today the thought occurred to me that maybe the reason we're tired and the reason why it's hard to hear is because of the pressure in the air. So it's a lot more dense, so our sound won't travel as far, but it also feels like a weighted blanket, so we're just comfortable and sleepy.
0: So, bong or pipe?
1: Neither. Completely straight-laced, except for alcohol.
0: There it is. Well, what kind of alcohol?
1: Hard liquor only.
0: Oh, really? I prefer my alcohol the way I prefer my biceps. Soft.
1: If you mix wine coolers with rum, you don't taste the alcohol very much, and you get twice as drunk.
0: Wow. They need to have you teach a masterclass.
1: See, I was wondering if you made those up on the fly. So you're really smart. You're kind of smooth. That's awesome.
0: I chose radio as a career. I can't be that smart.

0: 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It's the Greg B. Harrell Show. Old music is new again? What? Well, this stat seems to suggest that's the case. 70% of the music that we consume is catalog music, or music that's not so much new. Only 30% of the music we all listen to is stuff that's new or released within the last year. That is why so many Wall Street investors are buying old music. All of a sudden, there's this renewed interest in older tunes. You might say, what's old is new again. I actually don't say it, because I just did and the effect was lacking.
1: Hey, let's be honest here. Music, news, traffic, or just appetizers, right? The main course? Cornicky's world-class off-the-wall, occasionally coherent banter.
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1: 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Cornicky's keeping things lively.
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1: Hey, it's good talking to you. I can't believe I got through to you.
0: Yeah, getting through to me is rare, at least according to the notes on every report card I've ever received.
1: I mean, I listen to your show, you know, here and there, and your voice is like, you know what, you're the guy. You're the guy lately.
0: Ooh, I want that to be my television reporter name. We go to Guy Lately with the story.
1: It's cool talking to you, huh?
0: It's cool talking to you, too. I knew I'd eventually do something cool, and here we are decades later.
1: Yeah, I hope you stay on forever, though, anyway.
0: Greg B. Harrell on the radio forever? Even Sisyphus rolling the boulder up the mountain would be like, whoa, that's too much of a punishment, man. And the award for pity laugh of the day goes to...

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1: It's the Greg Beharrell Show. I'm going to write my mental diary in moments. If you've never heard that before, a mental diary thought is the kind of thing that floats through your brain where if you said it out loud, people would be like, what? That's what you think about? You can tell me that stuff. It's fine. In fact, here's a mental diary thought I had not moments ago. Nintendo's next console is rumored to be called Nintendo Switch 2. So it's good news that they're saving the creativity for the games.
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1: It's the Greg B. Harrell Show. I turned my phone on airplane mode, then threw it up in the air. Came crashing right down. Too good to be true. I knew it. I like to close every show by writing a little something in my diary. So here we go. Dear Diary, Greg B. Harrell here. Everyone says Mozart was a legend, but he never sang live and he only released the instrumentals. Thanks for listening, everybody.

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0: seconds, but I have a good excuse. I was distracted by the fact that kicking off the show musically this afternoon, we heard brand rock and roll music from this young and upcoming band from, I believe, London, United Kingdom, Great Britain, England. Wow, that's a lot of places. How did I get around? The Tube. Okay, thanks, Danny. Rolling Stones back there. First single, In the Stars, you heard, which is the first single for the brand new album called Foreign Tongues. They're putting out another new studio album, and that will be available for downloads and in stores July 10th. There you go. High five to the Rolling Stones, all right? 613-730-1144. That's our texting mechanism that will unlock your passport to be a part of the Ride Home Roll Call. You know you want it. 613-730-1144. Once again, get your text in. We'll gather around the radio around 4:25-ish. Break a little bread. See what's happening. Also, happy Cinco de Mayo. And before we even get right into, like, just to tell you right now, yes. Yes, we're getting burritos for supper tonight. But it wasn't my idea. No. It was the Spooky Queen. Or should I call her the Fiesta Queen? I don't know. I don't know how to do that. Anyways, you're invited to be a part of the journey. We'll get back into the music. Two shakes of a lamb's tail. Hang on. Dan Tashiro's coming up next.
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4: No major issues on any of your highways right now. Just some congestion around Nicholas westbound on the 417 coming out of the downtown core. That opens up, but you'll run into some slowdowns again around Carling. In town, I am seeing two ongoing collisions to be aware of. The intersection of McCarthy and Hunt Club, dealing with a crash there. We're also dealing with an ongoing crash westbound Montreal Road just east of the Vanier Parkway. As for your bridges on the way into Gatineau, not seeing any issues. 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

0: Denver's best rock, Rebel Rock 101.7. Aerosmith covering the Beatles right there. That's funny. The Beatles, then, you know, we had the Rolling Stones at the beginning of the... Like, those are two up-and-coming bands from... I found out they're both from England. And I'm expecting real big things to happen for both of those bands. If you could put money on Proline, I'd do it right now. Drop a sawbuck or a fin or a fin buck or a starbuck or a Buck Henry. Did I get all? All right, cool. High five. Plenty of those to give away this afternoon on the Ride Home Roll Call, which will happen in about an hour from right now. Also, is anyone out there listening right now in the middle of a war of attrition involving something really, really ridiculous with your sibling, you know, even as an adult? Because I got one going on with my sister, and it has to do with my mom's mantle. Okay, so we'll dive into that this afternoon because there's another ridiculous thing I want to get to today. I had an idea for something to put together with Danny today because of a ridiculous conversation I had last night watching playoff hockey. Not Ottawa or Toronto, that's for sure. But it just, listen, man, it's Tuesday. It's kind of overcast. I'm just here for the lols. Hopefully you are too. That number again for the Ride Home Roll Call, 1 hour from right now, is 613-730-1144. Yeah. I blanked and I had to look at the poster.
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4: Westbound 417 is backed up from about Catherine all the way through to Woodruff. If you are headed eastbound on the 174, expect delays to about Montreal Road. In town, we do remain collision-free, and if you're on the way into Gatineau, just some congestion building at the McDonald-Cartier Bridge. 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And that's the latest traffic. 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

0: Ottawa's best rock, Rebel Rock 101.7. Kim Mitchell and Go for a Soda. Hello, friends. It's Cub Carson. Welcome to the ride home. A little graying overcast right now, but it will get down to 5 with some showers tonight. 12 the high tomorrow, 14 on Thursday. Right now in Ottawa, it's actually 18 degrees outside. It's minus 14 degrees here inside the massive studios at Rebel Rock 101.7. Listen, we mentioned the ride home roll call, and we have another opportunity for you to win tickets to see Bleeker and Texas King. My last pair that I have on me, I'll give those out to a lucky member of the Rebellion that gets in on the roll call this afternoon, because of course Bleeker and Texas King will be in town tomorrow night at the 27 Club in the Byward Market. 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Also, so we'll do that in about 45 minutes in exactly, do the math, 5:10 p.m. today, the return of Bass Ackwards. If you missed the announcement this morning at 10 o'clock, Kornicky had it. Our Lady Peace coming to town. Hard Rock Live's first anniversary. You could beat the box office and win your way to that show with Bass Ackwards coming up just after 5 o'clock. Yesterday was Star Wars Day, and I remember a phone call we got from a longtime contributor to the ride home. Like, I remember like it was yesterday. Hey, Rebel, what's happening?
1: Hey, Cubby.
0: Hey, Bobo Charlie.
1: Hey, Cubby. May the fourth be with you, eh?
0: You're not gonna do that, right? You're not making fun.
1: No, Cubby, my chum. Jeanette, my girlfriend and I, we've got some funny Star Wars joke for you, bud.
0: Look, I don't want anybody making fun of me because I love Star Wars, okay? I'm not having that today, Charlie.
1: Maybe you need a good joke to make you laugh. Say just our black, Cubby. Hey, Jeanette. Say hello, Cubby.
2: Hello, Cubby. They made a funny joke on Star Wars.
0: All right, go ahead.
1: Hey, Cubby, what do you call a Jedi in denial?
0: I don't know.
1: Obi-Wan cannot be.
0: Stop it.
1: Hey, Cubby, remember when Harrison Ford broke his ankle during filming?
0: Yeah.
1: It resulted in a whole new Star Wars cast.
0: Okay, no more. No.
1: Okay, one more.
0: All right, go.
1: What is the internal temperature of a Don, Cubby?
0: I don't know, Charlie.
1: Lukewarm.
0: Okay, that's it.
1: What?
3: Traffic update.
4: Good news is right now we're not seeing any issues along your highways, just congestion westbound on the 417 between about Nicholas and Woodruff. Eastbound Queensway, seeing congestion at Riverside, and the 174 eastbound continues to be slow going from the split through to Montreal Road before that opens up on the way into Orleans. No ongoing collisions on your in-town routes, and if you're on the way into Gatineau, expect some slowdowns, particularly at the McDonald-Cartier Bridge. Air North is flying direct from Toronto to Whitehorse or Yellowknife. Catch the midnight sun or marvel at the northern lights. No matter when you go, this bucket list trip is a true northern wonder. FlyNorthAir.com. And that's the latest traffic. I'm Dan Tashro.
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said, are you gonna be my girl? One, two, three, take my hand and come with me, because you look so fine that I really wanna make you mine. I said, you look so fine that I really wanna make you mine. Come on and get your kicks. Now you don't need it.

1017. That's a song that Danny says, and we don't have time to do it right now because you just mentioned it a couple seconds ago. We didn't have time to put it together, but sounds like Iggy Pop, Lust for Life. I think we may have done that, though, Danny. Because that riff, dun-dun-dun-dun-dun-dun-dun-dun-dun, it's in a lot of songs, man. A lot of songs. Like going back to Rock Around the Clock, Bill Haley and the Comets back in the 1950s, that kind of stuff. So that riff's been around for a long, long time, or that rhythm, I should say. It's 4:08, it's Cub Carson. To the beat of the rhythm, the music of our hearts, we welcome you to another episode of The Ride Home, 613-730-1144. Ride Home roll call comes up in about 20 minutes from right now, less than that, 15.

0: over, geez, it got to be 15 years now. My sister and I are constantly waging war on the placement of said photos. It's a war of attrition, I say. Every time one of us goes over to visit, we'll move a picture frame just to see if it's in the same place the next time either one of us goes over for it. Now, it's been hilarious, all right, because just a little bit about who I am. I'll randomly put a picture of me right in front of a picture of my sister. I'll do that on purpose. I'm right there. Last month was her birthday, my sister's birthday, and happy birthday, by the way. And I put a Facebook post of the pic of just the two of us from Christmas, and I purposely cut half her face out of the picture because I'm that guy. Anyways, I go over yesterday, and there was a new development. A little pot with three little green succulents was placed right in front of a picture of my wife and I that we took on our recent vacation. All this to say, we're going to follow this now. This is now a thing. This has entered the Cubverse. The Rebellion Verse. I like that one better, actually, even though it's not my name. So that means it's time to take it up a notch.
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4: westbound
3: dirt.
4: Westbound 417 continues to crawl because of an ongoing crash at Woodruff. The same thing can be said about the eastbound Queensway. We are dealing with a crash between Riverside and Belfast. If you have any information regarding those, please feel free to pass that along at 1-833 now slow and safe to do so. The 174 eastbound towards Montreal Road is slow going, and we are seeing delays on all bridges on the way into Gatineau. 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And that's the latest traffic. I'm Dan Tashrow.
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6: 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Yeah, Cub's a lot like a cub. He's just a cuddly, cuddly, warm Carson. Good afternoon, everybody. 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

0: It's a deep album cut from Cargo from Men at Work that came out back in 1980. Was it 84, Danny? Oh, man. That, of course, is it's a mistake. That would be cut 6 on the album. I'm hoping to get cut 2 added to the list as well if we're doing that. And that's I love Overkill by Men at Work. It's one of my favorite songs of all time, man. It's 428. Holy cow. I got the hiccups. And let's get into the ride home roll call.
1: You know what time it is? It's time for me to see the friends at home in the magic mirror.
0: I can already tell it's going to be one of those painful hiccupy kind of things. So here we go. Roll tape on this one. Danny.
2: Jesus.
0: First text of the day came in at 8:57 a.m. from Ebola the Cat. It says, my owner Bob wrote a book titled How to Change Your Wife in 30 Days. He sold 2 million copies in 1 week. This was before realizing he made a typo in the title. After fixing it to How to Change Your Life in 30 Days, Bob only sold 3 books during the last year. Bob now plans to become a radio announcer.
3: You are correct, sir.
0: Yo, Cubs. Happy Cinco de Mayo. Is it Cinco de Mayo?
3: Yeah.
0: Happy Cinco de Mayo, and that is going out to Rock and Roll Durand. Now I gotta scroll really, because apparently there was a contest this morning at 10 o'clock. Wow, that's a lot of texts that came in. All right, next up was Mr. Red coming in at 12:31 p.m. Oh boy, the difference between St. Patrick's Day and Cinco de Mayo is nobody pretends to be Mexican. Did you say Cinco de Mayo? Thank you for that, Mr. Red. Derek Hanna says his concert tee at Triumph was $70. Wow. Are they making that? Did they stop using cotton and just using pure gold threads now? Because I don't understand that, man. Mike Stockford, one half of the brother Stockford. High five for you, my friend. Silvio Yargo, I see you. High five. Oh, Melissa, who really, really is snake bitten with Bass Ackwards. He says, Cubby, I could really go for some OLP tickets without having to go through the stress of Bass Ackwards. I'm for it. That's the, it's the contest. I got to do the contest. Eric, just Eric, with name of the chair. Good afternoon, Cub and Rebellion. I hate making spelling errors. You mix up 2 letters and your whole message is urined.
4: Oh, my God.
0: I think the hiccups are gone. Yeah, they're gone. Celebrated Cinco de Mayo with a burrito today. I'm sorry. Did you say it was Cinco de Mayo?
4: All right.
0: And that right there, celebrating with a burrito today, is our dear friend. Well, this is great. It's Bambaleo. All right. Picking up on that groove. I'm digging it, man. Hi, Cub. I just seen Triumph is in Laval June 10th. Woo-hoo. Can't get enough of that band, says the man himself.
5: Brown Rig. He is here today. Brown Rig. He texted today.
0: Cat McBell and brother of Yip Yip. Fun fact, everyone's nipples are older than their teeth. Todd Stewart, why shouldn't you trust your secrets with a taco? Because they keep spilling the beans. Todd also says, happy Cinco de Mayo!
2: That was fun. That's good.
0: Still got more, though. And LaRock and LaRoll. It's a picture of Hellman Mayonnaise in a sink. It's Feliz Cinco de Mayo. And Taco Tuesday on the same day. Yes, it is. It's a Cinco de Mayo miracle. We're still going because we still have names to read on the list today. Kevin Knowles here today. Let's guac and roll. Happy Cinco de Mayo, everybody.
6: Woohoo!
0: Mark from Russell, not to be confused with Kurt Russell from Russell. My good wife was baking cookies, and I said, I miss when my mom used to let me lick the beaters. She said, here you go. Have at it. Seems to me mom used to turn them off first.
3: You are correct, sir. Yes.
0: Good afternoon, Amanda Lasky. Hello, Kyla. She says, listening to the Roll Call Daily helps my mental health. Thanks for the laughs. That's what we're here for. Joanne LaCourse, happy Taco Tuesday. And, of course, happy Cinco de Mayo! Not even done yet. My goodness, a lot of people that needed to. Let's see. Bettina Kalimatis, marriage is like a deck of cards. At first, all you need is two hearts and a diamond. In the end, you wish you had a club and a spade.
6: Waka, waka.
0: Oh, hey, couple. That is a message from a gentleman who has his own song on this show. And that name would be Wayne.
7: The two of us need look no more.
0: Wow, man. We got to keep going because people texted in, man. This is a big one today. Hey, cubby. That's a message from Jessica Pugliese. Thank you for your message.
8: Jessica!
0: Who else is on the list? The other Troy Baker. Don't forget me. I'm here for the roll call. Hola, cubby. That's Ricochet Richie. Why is a one-night stand like a snowstorm? You never know how many inches you're going to get or how long it's going to last.
9: Ow.
0: Shout out to Rocket. Rocket's with us. Where's Rocket's little thing there, Danny?
10: Rocket.
0: Yeah. He says happy Cinco de Mayo. Moo Schwar is here today. Enjoy your burritos. Mouchoir sur le jour. Aaron Lemoy says, hey, cubby boyfriend, it's Hump Day Jr. Hey, happy congratulations, I should say, whatever it is. You're getting married, my man. Way to go, Aaron. Nice job. JP Sherrill's here today, Eric G from FedEx, and they all want to wish everyone the same thing. Hey, happy Cinco de Mayo!
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0: 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It's 4:52. Thank you to everyone that texted into the ride home for the roll call today. We had so much fun. We'll do it again tomorrow. And, of course, everybody that texted into the show today qualifies to win a pair of tickets to see Bleeker and Texas King tomorrow night at the 27 Club. These are my last pair of tickets. So stay close to your phones. Look for your texts. Or reach out to one lucky member of the Rebellion and hook them up. Also, I want to hook you up with a pair of tickets to go check out Our Lady Peace. They come back to town at the Hard Rock Live first anniversary. That sounds like a lot of fun, man. They brought in a lot of great bands in the last year. So that's happening Friday, July 3rd. You and a friend can be there with Bass Ackwards. We got a clip of a song made famous by Our Lady Peace from the album Happiness is a Fish. It's going to be a tough clue today. We'll give you all the details of what you need to do to grab these tickets just after 5 o'clock.
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4: Westbound 417 at Parkdale dealing with some heavy volume because of an ongoing crash. If you have any information regarding that, please feel free to call or text 1-833-NOW-SLOW. Eastbound Queensway between Carling and about the split, we are seeing stop and go volume, and the 174 eastbound continues to be backed up to about Montreal Road before that finally opens up on the way through to Orleans. In town, only one ongoing collision to be aware of right now. That is if you are headed southbound at the intersection of Bank Street and Walkley. On the way into Gatineau, we are seeing some heavy volume on all major bridges. Looking for a little excitement? Raft the Ottawa River with the Wilderness Tours. All the excitement you can handle from mild to wild, ages 5 and up. WildernessTours.com. And that's the latest traffic. I'm Nate Hashro.
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Rebel Rock 101.7, Nirvana 508, Cub Carson, getting down to a low of 5 degrees with a chance for showers tonight. Chance for showers, mix of sun and clouds tomorrow, and a high of 12 and 14 and sunshine on Thursday. Right now in Ottawa, still 17 degrees. That's not too bad, man. It looks colder outside than it actually is. So anyways, welcome to the ride home. My name is Cub Carson. We will be handing out a pair of tickets to

0: Celebrating the one-year anniversary of the brand new Hard Rock Live at the Hard Rock Hotel, Our Lady Peace. We can get you into that show for free. Now, I've already given you a bit of a clue when it comes to today's Bass Ackward Song of the Day. Now, what it is the clue is a snippet of a song made famous by Our Lady Peace, but we flipped it in reverse. And it's from the album Happiness is a Fish. That was a clue. So here's another clue, the actual sonic clue. If you know the name of that song, text us, 613-730-1144. Stay close to your phones. We'll reach out to you next.
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3: Westbound 417 at Carling dealing with an ongoing crash there causing delays. The eastbound Queensway is backed up from Parkdale through to the split, and the 174 eastbound is seeing congestion to about Montreal Road. If you are headed eastbound at the Blackburn Bypass just before Navin Road, we are dealing with an ongoing crash. I'm also seeing an ongoing crash southbound at the intersection of Bank and Walkley. As for your bridges on the way into Gatineau, all dealing with some heavy volume. This spring, get outside and commute the fun way. 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And that's the latest traffic. I'm Dan Tashro.
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0: I can't be the only person. Every time they hear this song, you're reminded of a specific scene in the movie Apocalypse Now. I'm not talking about the tiger scene. Susie Q, Creedence Clearwater Revival. Welcome to the Ride Home. It's Cub Carson. It's time to play Bass Ackwards.
1: Shh. I'm trying to use the phone.
2: Rebel calling.
3: Hey, how you doing?
0: Is this Mike LaPorte?
3: Yes, it is.
0: Do you remember that old Sesame Street bit? Uwe LaPorte.
3: Yeah, not much of it, but I remember Sesame Street.
0: I would imagine, yeah.
3: Thank you.
0: That's a good times right there, right?
3: Yeah.
0: Okay.
3: Excellent. Yeah.
0: Can you tell me how to get my way to Sesame Street?
3: I forgot the why.
0: All right, man. You want to take a shot at Bass Ackwards today, don't you, Mike?
3: Absolutely.
0: Turns out, out of about six guesses, you had the first correct guess, but as pomp and circumstance calls for it, we got to play the clue one more time for you, okay?
3: Okay.
0: Here we go. Mike LaPorte for a pair of tickets to go check out Our Lady Peace Friday, July 3rd at the Hard Rock Live. What's the Bass Ackwards song of the day today?
3: It's called the One Man Army.
0: Shoots, yeah, and scores. Free concert tickets. How's that grab you, my friend?
3: Oh, my God. I'm just elevated right
0: yes,
3: now.
0: Elevated. Awesome. Yes.
3: Thank you.
0: I pick up what you're laying down, man.
3: No, I'm standing all the way, man. I'll be front row.

Iowa's best rock, Rebel Rock 101.7. Around here, we call him Badums. That's Brian Adams, of course, and somebody. Also, the Bass Ackwards Song of the Day today from Our Lady Peace, One Man Army. Congratulations going out to Mike Laporte from The Rebellion. He's off to the show. And we will have another pair of tickets to see Our Lady Peace tomorrow morning as I turn this ship around right quick. Filling in for Cornicky for one day this week, and that'll be tomorrow morning. And I'll be on from 5:15 until 9:30, and then shooting up the road to 1771 Walkley, where I'll take part in McHappy Day. Do we have a McHappy Day song, Danny?

0: the judgment day.
1: Wow, nicely done. Nicely done, Danny. It's amazing how you're able to turn that around so fast. It's really impressive. High five for you.
2: There you go.
1: Yep, so everything you buy at McDonald's tomorrow, Porsche, doesn't matter what it is. In the past, it used to be like a couple of items, but they've extended it to the entire menu. It doesn't matter if it's a McFlurry or a double Big Mac, or I don't even know if they sell them Big Macs. But either way, a portion of proceeds from your purchases tomorrow will go to Ronald McDonald's Children Charities. Okay, so there you go. Bam. And I'll be at the Walkley location between 10 a.m. and 11 a.m. tomorrow. If you're so inclined, swing on by, grab a coffee, grab a early lunch, you know, late breakfast, whatever it is, and we'll see you for McHappy Day.
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6: We are down to two lanes westbound on the 417 at Parkdale because of an ongoing vehicle fire. As for the eastbound Queensway, nothing out of the ordinary, and the 174 eastbound continues to be stop and go on the way through to Montreal Road. I am seeing multiple collisions if you are heading eastbound at the Blackburn Bypass just before Navin Road. That's going to cause delays on the way into Orleans as well. There's also an ongoing crash if you are headed southbound at the Airport Parkway just after Brookfield. On your way into Gatineau, expect heavy volume on all major bridges. 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And that's the latest traffic. I'm Dan Tashro.
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0: was Best Rock, Rebel Rock 101.7, Dopamine, Sum 41. Congratulations going out to Mike Laporte, who won tickets to see Our Lady Peace with Bass Ackwards earlier this hour. And also our winner of my last pair of tickets to go check out Bleeker and Texas King tomorrow night at the 27 Club, none other than Jessica Pugliese. So congratulations. And I did look ahead, and I do have more tickets to give away tomorrow when I fill in for Cornicky. We'll be giving away another pair of Our Lady Peace tickets, okay? There you go. Now, I'm looking forward to getting home, and we're having burritos for supper in honor of a little something. You may have heard of it. It's called Cinco de Mayo. Whoa! Yeah, so I'm getting a couple of burritos for myself and my wife, and then settling in, maybe watching a little bit of hockey, but just a little bit, because I got to get up early tomorrow morning, right? But last night, we were sitting around during Monday Night Raw. I just having ridiculous conversations, okay? And I don't know why. I think we saw an ad on TV for basically a hair dryer on steroids. It reminded me of all the wild stuff Billy Mays, rest in peace, used to sell. And then it got both my wife and I thinking, imagine if Billy Mays was up in heaven, you know, still selling stuff on TV, you know, up in heaven. This is where my... So I thought, well, what would that sound like?
1: Hi, folks. Billy Mays in heaven with deals that you would not believe in the afterlife. Who among us doesn't love pizza? Why not pick up a Jesus Christ grater? The holiest cheese grater you've ever seen. This might amaze you, but you can barbecue in heaven with a set of crucifixes. Our signature barbecue sauce on crispy fried onions that'll make you scream, I can't spill! Something to wash it down with, because hydration is important, even in heaven. How about a piping hot cup of Holy Grounds coffee? So good when you ask who brewed it, it's more like he brewed it. While you might be here in heaven forever, these deals will be sent back to purgatory for sure. Act now.
0: So yeah. Get these ideas, you know. Meanwhile, while I was trying to put that together and trying to, hey, well, what kind of funny products could he be selling? My wife kept yelling out OxyContin. And I'm like, well, why are you... So I'm about to Google how Billy Mays died, and then it hits me, and I turn around to my wife and I say, did you mean OxyClean?
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2: It looks like we're still down to two lanes westbound on the 417 at Parkdale because of an earlier vehicle fire eastbound on the 174. Let's stop and go to about Montreal Road. I am seeing an ongoing crash eastbound at the Blackburn Bypass just before Navin and westbound at the Keechee-Zibi-McCann Parkway, dealing with a collision just before Island Park Drive. As for your bridges on the way into Gatineau, expect some heavy volume. 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And that's the latest traffic. I'm Dan Tashro.
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from one of the greatest rock and roll albums of all time. Rumors that is Fleetwood Mac, of course, and Go Your Own Way. Soul to Squeeze was Red Hot Chili Peppers. It's Cub Carson. For our next song, part of this 50-minute rock ride, Danny, Terrio, and I had to make sure the safe search was on when we Googled the title of the song. It's from Blink-182, and it's called Edging. So you want to make sure that you've got the safe search on, because you know Danny quickly took a look before turning it on, and it turns out it's about it's something related to that. Either way, it's on Ottawa's Best Rock, Rebel Rock, 101.7.

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They'll be in town at the Canadian Tire Center this fall, actually. October 17th, that's the Black Keys. And you've got to lose. It's Cub Carson. We got brand new rock and roll. 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From our friends and yours, the Lazies. Trash called Too Tough to Die. 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

0: And that will just about do it for the ride home for this evening. Have yourself a wonderful night, and we'll turn it around and be back again tomorrow, bright and early at 5:15 for Corner Key in the Morning. It's Cub Carson, leaving you with music from Queen. It's Radio Gaga on Ottawa's best rock, Rebel Rock 101.7.
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